0: Clash with Eris Stewart. Good morning, Eris.
1: Good morning, Sophie, and good morning, everyone. Former Prime Minister Pravin Jagnauth is expected at the Central Barracks at 10:30 this morning. He's due to resume questioning by the Central Criminal Investigation Department in connection with the Mustas leaks investigation. Pravin Jagnauth was questioned for around 2 hours when he first appeared before investigators on the 1st of September. The investigation concerns the alleged acquisition and use of equipment capable of intercepting communications. Investigators are seeking to establish who authorized the purchase of the equipment and for what purpose. The inquiry follows the release since October 2024 of several recordings presented as telephone conversations involving various public figures. Meanwhile, the Mauritius Bar Council says it is taking serious allegations that police officers attempted to persuade Gulshan Govind to change lawyers. Govind is a suspect in the investigation into an alleged drug trafficking network operating between Mauritius and Reunion Island. Videos targeting his lawyer, Ruben Murunga Pillay, have also circulated online. The Bar Council says that if confirmed, such actions could amount to interference with a suspect's right to legal representation. It has called on the Commissioner of Police to take appropriate action should the

0: allegations be substantiated. More than 273,000 people are currently receiving the basic retirement pension in Mauritius and Rodrigues. According to the latest figures from the Ministry of Social Security, 273,021 beneficiaries were registered at the end of August. The figures include more than 5,000 people aged between 90 and 99, as well as 242 centenarians. The data comes as the government prepares to replace the basic retirement pension with the state age pension from the 1st of January 2027. The proposed reform continues to generate debate and is also being challenged before the Supreme Court. The National Initiative for Civic Education is returning after a 13-year interruption. The pilot program will bring together 200 grade 8 students from the 16th to the 28th of November. Participants will take part in activities focused on discipline, responsibility, community service, teamwork, and respect for others. A 3-day training program for those responsible for supervising the students is currently being conducted by Singaporean international consultant ONG Bun Hui. In health news, the National Cancer Centre has introduced the NanoKnife for the treatment of certain tumours. The technology allows doctors to target a tumour using fine needles without resorting to conventional surgery in selected cases. It's designed to preserve as much of the surrounding healthy tissue as possible and may help patients recover quicker. However, specialists stress that the procedure is not suitable for every patient. The size and location of the tumour must be assessed before the treatment can be recommended. Mauritius is seeking to strengthen its position as a regional center for research and innovation, with small and medium-sized enterprises expected to play an important role. The subject will be discussed during a conference being held today in Trobisch. The event will focus on how SMEs can prepare for sustainable development, changes in the tourism sector, and the growing impact of artificial intelligence on the workplace. Excuse me, vegetable prices have increased by 15 and 30% over the past 2 weeks. Small planters attribute the increase to cold weather, strong winds, and a lack of water, which have slowed growth of several crops. However, the Small Planters Association says there's currently no risk of shortage. Available supplies are expected to meet demand until at least the middle of October. In international news, at least 18 people, including 3 children, have been injured in overnight Russian strikes across Ukraine. In the capital, Kiev, 12 people were wounded after debris damaged apartment buildings and other properties. 3 people were injured when a 19-story residential building was struck in Odessa, while another 3 were wounded in southeastern Ukraine, where a fire also broke out at an industrial site. Ukrainian officials say residential areas and civilian infrastructure were damaged in the attacks. And finally, in sport, Mauritius will face Rwanda in the quarterfinals of the African Air Badminton Championships in Uganda today. The winner will advance to the semifinals to face Benin. The other semifinal will see Egypt take on the winner of the quarterfinal between Burkina Faso and Algeria. The Continental Championships are being held at Aero Beach in Entebbe and will continue until a Saturday. That's all from me this morning. Thanks so much for listening. Stay tuned now to the Intermeet.
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Yes, I couple turn up and to the cave and to Lama. No sell your heart, yeah, no sell your soul. Big up! Et la prochaine son que nous allons écouter, c'est Mr. Brahim. À peine le temps. Yes, I big up.